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2: 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My name is Frieda de Wet and I work for the South African Embassy in Jakarta. As I am sure you are aware, by the time we land in South Africa, it would already be Sunday, which is Mother's Day.
1: Wat maak die vrou?
0: Sy moet net oor my praat hê. 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
2: 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She wrote a very special poem for her mother, which I would like to read to you all, and to two special mothers and their daughters who are on board with us today. 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
1: 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It's going to make the Middle East more investable. It's going to mean a lot of prosperity, lower energy prices for the American people. This region of the world has been a basket case for my entire life and longer than that. And what the president has really set us to do is to certainly eliminate the nuclear threat of Iran. 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
2: 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So we should not be expected to carry on an established refugees camps. It's a policy decision, it's a legal decision that we have taken as a country.
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1: It's going to end the war. It's going to make the Middle East more investable. It's going to mean a lot of prosperity, lower energy prices for the American people. This region of the world has been a basket case for my entire life and longer than that. And what the president has really set us to do is to certainly eliminate the nuclear threat of Iran. That's done.
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2: There is no intention to create camps, even on a temporary basis. And that's a message that we continue to carry. So we should not be expected to carry on an established refugees camps. It's a policy decision, it's a legal decision that we have taken as a country.
3: Boris Hrew, 12 di kwe Ota Fry Perbeche ya kukung karati tu si Baltler takite kaparim ki mesirisim o fies a si kutaku ayetinka nyam titi shwe sanati kya karati kwe tahun 11 di perbeche tak o tim no fry he aki kasiu en Tanative ayusa o 270 meter size dan nung sit item no hisanti o kamgo sa dating ka tuan kara ay tibem bori ko he kam ahay kam xka fmo takono te istahawana te komogwem

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0: 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You must disintegrate.
1: Again, in the season 7th, Prime again, make a click on the Prime again, make a tweet that you own since I eat them.
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1: Tigay, you get gulita, tipangi, okay, scholar, hang okay, smanny to my eggity, such a prey.
2: Hang okay, tigay, tagogi, hang okay, mali,
1: massing the two or hang out, jella.
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1: 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Come again, come again, tweet again. 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
2: Coffee at a young wicked con car. 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
1: Tigay, ye get gulita, chipangi. 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
2: Hang okay, tigay, tagwigi. 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
1: Massin, you two or hang old jella. Nang.
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1: Again, in this isn't even that. Come again, come again, click come again, tea. Come again, come again, tweet again, ooh, since I eat them.
2: Coffee at the young wicked clown car, come again, come again, tweet again, ooh, since I eat manitua, clatty.
1: Tige, ye get gulita, tipangi, okay, scholar, hang okay, smanitu, my egit is at your quay.
2: Hang okay, tea, tagogi, hang okay, mali,
1: massinitu, or hang or jella.
2: Gay XKFM, then I'm a prime again, coming, I will.

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Now going to do me Tamasota in a arm. Taqua comes Nakako Handa, Kumunkoha, said African that letter of a heart than comes the king. I would you can as a king, Yoki, Kunaka and a jar. Maham Glam, Hama Union Yaw, and Yokin, I could come him. Nom Glam Yaw and Yokin and the Kay Tamagota. Had come hanging out in Yoko to it. 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
2: 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And since the 1st of January, law enforcement agencies or operations conducted across the country have resulted in the arrest of more than 40,000 illegal immigrants in the country. This is a demonstration that government is not turning a blind eye to illegal immigration.
3: Kubai sê Suid-Afrika se immigrasie-uitdagings moet op wettige en vredesame maniere hanteer word. 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
2: 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To expedite the reparation process, our government will support the efforts with 10 additional buses for the deportation of some Malawian nationals.
3: Die minister van Binnelandse Sake, Dr. Leon Schreiber, sê die afskaffing van die ou groen identiteitsboekie is 'n belangrike ingryping om onwettige immigrasie in die land te stuit. 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
4: So it really is an imperative because we understand that syndicates as well as illegal immigrants in many cases can claim to be South African citizens if they get hold of your green ID book and manipulate it. So that is why this is such a critical intervention. There are about 16 million of them still in use, and our job is to replace those with a more secure smart ID in the first instance.
3: Dit was die minister van Binnelandse Sake, Dr. Leon Schreiber. 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
0: 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The Vico Maka get that and get done, get done, get done, get done, get done, get done, get done, get done, get done, get done, get done, get done, get done, get done, get done, get done, get done, get
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5: The first thing is to really implement the law that we have. and ensure that it's enforced without fear, favor or prejudice. The second thing is to relook at the one that we are having now. It's 26 years old, and see whether there are loopholes that can be covered, you know, and ensure that all things that are in the law are done to the T, and ensure that communities participate and report, as we are saying, illegal firearms. Because if you are not reporting illegal firearms, it means you are part and parcel of the problem, not the solution.
3: Die geluid van geweerskote is 'n daaglikse werklikheid vir inwoners van Westbury. 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
6: The policeman that has the case, it's not helping anything in the case. When I go to him, he's forever in a hurry, telling me I must look for the gun that killed my son, telling me I must hear what the people say, and then I must come back to him and tell him what the people said. I don't know what happened. I don't know who's the perpetrators. The one person, the eyewitness that was with my son, doesn't want to talk. She doesn't want to say anything. I'm hurting. I'm cross, I'm angry, I want answers which I don't have, which I don't get.
3: Die rol van wetstoepassers in die stryd teen onwettige vuurwapens is opnuut in die kollig na die bekendstelling van die provinsiale wetgewer se veldtog vir 'n vuurwapenvrye Gauteng. 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
7: 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An illegal gun was once a legal gun. So it's also important for those who own guns legally. They need to follow the law in terms of the license processes and make sure that they handle their firearms with discipline and according to the law and the regulations of the gun licensing.
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9: It has been proven because we are already producing. We are not waiting for handouts, but we need a paper that proves that we are doing this thing. Because anywhere where you go and ask for funding, the first thing that they will look for is a paper that proves that. And then the second challenge, I think, is a global challenge, is climate change. But now what's happening in Free State is that we don't have like a specific funding that helps us as subsistence farmers in order for us to be able to recover. Because now it affects us. We are supplying directly to the market that we have created ourselves. Because even in a big market, we don't have a space to push in.
8: 'N jong boer Tuso Johani het meer as 400 hoenders weens die koue weertoestande in die Vrystaat verloor. 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
10: The challenges of land and an equitable facility that one can use as a poultry farmer or a poultry wannabe. The challenge that we are having so far so good is that about 500 chickens of mine, close to 4 something died due to coldness.
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12: Different sources of funding, different programs. So from training and skills development to our graduate placement program, there the numbers run into probably 1,000 at a time. Your graduate placement program, different skills development programs. Then when it comes to hardcore funding that we refer to, the CASP funding, for example, to establish enterprises or to support growing enterprises. That process is not 100% complete yet with the national department.
8: Die departement het meer as 40 miljoen rand belê in verskeie boerderyprojekte van die Vrystaatse jong boere. 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
13: Back in 2021, Me and my friends experienced homophobic attack where it was very brutal. We were attacked by plus minus 12 guys. We were just having a night out of fun. But it wasn't all my friends because a lot managed to get away. Only two of us that were really damaged and brutally physically hurt.
3: Zondi sê hy is steeds getraumatiseerd na die aanval en vrees vir sy veiligheid. 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
13: In terms of the assistance with the justice system, the police, I was so disappointed because I did not get the help that when you're queer, it's different. You are not addressed as South African, I don't know how to call it, but you don't get the same treatment.
3: Die programbestuurder van die voorspraakgroep Access Chapter 2, Jay McClue, sê Andile Zondi se geval is die werklikheid. 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
14: Fortunately, we're living in a country where the highest law of the country supports and protects LGBTI people, so we do have access to those rights. The dislocation becomes a social issue on the ground, where a lot of LGBTI people, when they access services from health to justice and so forth, they usually experience like attitudes from service providers. So in that regard, a lot of times LGBTI people either do not access the services or the delay seeking treatments because of secondary victimization.
3: Suid-Afrika is die eerste land in die wêreld wat diskriminasie op grond van geslag en seksuele oriëntasie verbied. 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
15: The increased number of laws in various parts of the world that are restricting people's ability to organize and to be visibly present in the public sphere. These laws are laws such as so-called gay propaganda laws, which were spearheaded by the Russian Federation. And then there have been various copycat versions of that in parts of Eastern Europe and elsewhere in the world. And in the African continent, laws such as promotion of homosexuality laws, foreign agent laws.
3: 'n Kenner in internasionale regte met die fokus op menseregte, professor Frans Viljoen, sê die implementering van die grondwet in praktyk bly 'n uitdaging.
16: There is a particular law that is of greater concern to me and I'm sure to many others, and that is the 2023 Act that deals with the combating of hate crimes and hate speech. Now, we all celebrated when that law was adopted, the president sometime later assented to it. But the fine print, as it were, is that that law up to today is not yet in force because there is a formal process of regulations that need to be issued and that law then entering into force, which has not been completed. So it, in a sense, illustrates a certain unwillingness or at least a lack of urgency on the side of the government to prioritize the issues.
3: Terwyl Pride Maand gevier word, duur die stryd vir gelykheid en waardigheid vir almal voort. 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
3: 29K, which has been spoken to, introduces an undefined and potentially problematic standard. The proposed rule requires members of the impeachment committee to be fit and proper. The phrase is undefined. Without objective criteria, the provision becomes vulnerable to subjective interpretation, arbitrary application, and potential political manipulation.
4: I think it needs to be taken out because, as we have stated earlier on, we don't agree with the rules in the way it's being put down. And it dampens on the constitutionality of being a member of parliament. Now it must be determined, each committee must be determined by the speaker who is fit and proper. And I think that on its own, it dampens on our constitutional right and even the rules of parliament that indicate that all members of parliament can participate in whatever committee of parliament.
2: Die DA se parlementêre leier George Michalakis meen dat 'n persoon wat op die afsettingskomitee dien, iemand is wat aan 'n hoër standaard moet voldoen.
5: We are dealing with the membership of the impeachment committee. And I want to quote and agree with Honorable Manye, where he said that this is the most serious accountability mechanism against the president in parliament. And that is what makes the impeachment committee different from just an ordinary portfolio committee, in that it requires members of this committee to have a higher ethical and general standard than just a normal portfolio committee.
2: Die parlement se regsadvies was dat die frase in die reëls ingesluit kan word, maar het gemaan dat dit nie duidelik gedefinieer is nie en dat dit miskien aan 'n openbare konsultasieproses onderwerp moet word. 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
6: And with due respect, I don't agree with him as well. That is his opinion, and I have a different opinion to that. That this is an extraordinary responsibility before the National Assembly. For the past 30 years, we've never had to deal with a situation where there must be an impeachment of a sitting president. It's an extraordinary responsibility. It therefore follows that for such a responsibility, there would be higher expectation from our population. And the higher expectation will justify the position that says you should be absolutely comfortable as a citizen of this country that the members who are seized with such a fundamental responsibility meet the requirement of being fit and proper in undertaking that responsibility.
2: Die argument is ook gemaak dat 'n president in 'n staat van beskuldiging geplaas kan word vir indirekte gedrag deur ondergeskiktes. ATMLP Tandiso Magau het hierdie argument ondersteun.
7: I fully support that the rule should recognize conduct attributable to the president, whether committed directly or through persons acting under the president's authority, instruction, knowledge, or for the president's benefit.
2: Speaker Toko Didiza het gevra dat daar 'n bietjie meer geskaaf moet word in die reëls.
8: The subcommittee on rules working with our legal team must actually meet as soon as is possible, define the fit and proper conduct for, and who actually makes that determination, so that when we approve this principle, we are all at one about what it means. Secondly, the issue of indirect conduct in respect of the president, it must also be clarified.
2: Dit was die speaker van die nasionale vergadering, Toko Didiza, Zeline Merrington, Parlement.
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0: 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Where a member becomes aware that a prescribed offense has been committed, he or she shall inform his commanding officer thereof as soon as possible.
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2: If it was not because of the incumbent who was involved in this matter, I think the case could have been closed by now. But there has been, and there is dilly-dallying, looks like there is reluctance to be forthright.
3: We must not run away from the fact that this is a cover-up, because had it been anyone else besides the president, I'm pretty sure there would be no such dilly-dallying, especially when it comes to the issues of executive authority.
4: General Rwoda went rogue and blames the instruction on deceased General Mfazi, when the obvious beneficiary of his unlawful actions is not either of them, but actually the president himself. He was the only beneficiary from these cover-ups.
1: Die ANC-LP Mogudu Mula het klarigheid geëis oor of gevestigde polisieprosedures wel gevolg is, terwyl die Action SA parlementslid Deraline James voorgestel het dat Rode self voor die portefeuljekomitee moet verskyn om sekere kwelvrae te beantwoord.
5: Was there any investigation why that you have done to check if why the matter was not properly recorded as per the proper protocols of police?
6: What stops this committee? What stops this committee from subpoenaing Ruud here to come and answer to our questions? And I'd like to put that forward that we do that, Jim. That he must come to this committee and he must come and answer, because since SAPS finds that their hands are tied.
1: Die voorstel is deur die voorsitter van die portefeuljekomitee Ian Cameron gesteun.
7: I would be very, very pro inviting him there, but I think it's something that we also need to discuss with the impeachment committee, because there's no use in us asking certain questions that will be asked there and that needs to be asked there as well.
1: Die komitee oorweeg nou die moontlikheid om generaal-majoor Wally Rode voor die parlement te daag om vrae oor sy optrede na die inbraak by die Palapala plaas te beantwoord. 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
10: 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It's just 100 metres to go. A troubled run in 2025. 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He finished 12th in 2026. Your new champion in a record time is George Kushka at the Comrades Marathon. 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
13: This past week, it was very hard to think about anything except the Comrades. So I'm very grateful that everything worked out as planned. The Comrades is a very tough race, so you can never take it for granted. But yeah, I took a bit of a gamble by going out early, but luckily paid off this time.
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He get any. Tim to gulita, or Tim to bahanita, at once a first time to see the gay, or see the common how to tap, see the common for a possessing Hagosian and Hagagini, a money coga, the gotia come a come a common coga, the gotia atoma. Not the same to was in Mandway. Munadat am tower, I am Jolo.

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0: It's out in the streets, you know. Mm-hmm.
1: Yeah. Ladies and gentlemen.
0: Ladies and gentlemen.
1: Boys and girls.
0: But you knew.

0: Bible season. What you know? Study Pope.
1: I am joined in studio by an official from Provincial Department of Basic Education who is here to shed more light on the topic and the discussion. Good afternoon and welcome to Teacher Development Program. Can you please introduce yourself to our listeners?
2: Good afternoon, listeners. I'm Pule Abrams from Department of Basic Education. I'm Deputy Director in Recruitment and Selection, which I'm responsible for educators when coming to the issues of the transfers and the appointments of educators. Thank you.
1: Dankie dat jy vandag by ons aangesluit het. Who holds the power to transfer educators?
2: In terms of the transfers of educators within the department, for PL1 educators, the chief director, in terms of the delegation, the chief director of the district operation is the one who's holding the powers to transfer the educators. And we have different transfers from within the districts, which is also the powers of the chief director who's responsible for the district operation. And we have also the transfer from other district to another district is still the powers of the chief director. And then from PL2 educators upward are the powers held by HOD, and also from outside the province is still HOD who's holding those powers to approve those transfers for the educators.
1: Under which circumstances can educator be transferred, or what are the known reasons for the transfer of educators?
2: With regard to the transfers for the educators, for instance, sometimes is for operational reasons, some other transfers is because of a development that educator where he's situated or where he's teaching, there is no infrastructure there, like the university, so sometimes they want to progress with regard to their careers to study further, then they want to come closer to the institution wherever they can continue their development in terms of their careers. And like I indicated, some other reasons due to the operational reasons or the personal reasons that other educators, they will be traveling after 3 months to come and see their family. That's one of the reasons.
1: Which are the due processes followed when transferring an educator?
2: The due process that you need to follow as an educator. Firstly, remember that SGB is an appointing authority at the school level. Now, the process that need to be followed, you inform the SGB, and then you also interact with the school that you want to be transferred to grant you approval to indicate to your current school that no, there is a post that is vacant. But remember, before you can be transferred, you must make the profile of that particular post of that school. That is the number one process. In the event that you want to be transferred, you must make the profile, you must confirm with the school that you want to be transferred. They must also indicate that they don't have a problem to accept you for that particular transfer, and then the process must be followed from the SGB to the principal, must go to the district up until to the head office of the department to approve the transfer. And then the other transfers, it can be that it's a cross transfer, but both of two educators, they must meet the profile of that particular school. But the process need to be followed. There must be communication between the two schools or the two districts that they want to be cross transferred.
1: What are the criteria used to determine or choose which educator should be transferred?
2: Remember, like I indicated, number one, you need to match the profile of the post. That is number one of the criteria before you can be transferred to that particular school. Now, you will find out that you want to be transferred to Kimberley, you are from Platfontein, and then where you want to be transferred, you don't match the profile of that particular post that they have in that particular school. And on that basis, we look at the criteria, and the SGB, they must also look at, like I indicated previously, that you need to communicate what are the posts that they have, and then you match the profile of the of that particular post. That is the criteria that is used, and then they must also be the criteria to look at the gap that you are leaving behind here. Well, remember, the SGB can disapprove your request based on that. They can use the criteria that no, you are a missed teacher, and the school will suffer when you leave, and it will take maybe very long to fill the post of that educator who will be teaching in that particular school.
1: Today we are talking about transferring and seconding teachers with an official from the Department of Basic Education. Can you please introduce yourself to our listeners?
3: Good afternoon, listeners. I'm Sydney Stander, the spokesperson of the Department of Education, Northern Cape.
1: What is the school governing body's role in the process of transferring an educator?
3: The school governing body is a very important structure in terms of our education at the level of the school, because they are responsible for the governance at the level of the school. And governance include the management of teachers, the appointment of teachers, handling transfers, and so on and so forth. So a teacher who requests a transfer at the school, he requests it through the principal, but that request is tabled to the SGB of the school. The SGB must apply its mind, consider the reasons provided by the educator for the request of the transfer. But the SGB has recourse, because they can decline a transfer or they can approve a transfer based on various reasons. Let me say the teacher is a maths teacher, which is a scarce skill. It will be difficult for any SGB to release a teacher who is teaching gateway subjects, maths, physics, due to the fact that the recruitment of those teachers is a very tedious process. It's not easy to get them. So the SGB can decline a request based on those operational reasons for the school. However, if they have no reasons, the SGB normally approves the transfer and is then taken through the other channels in the department for approval.
1: Under which circumstances might the SGB's input be overlooked when an educator is transferred?
3: It's like I'm saying, remember, when you request a transfer, you must give reasons as an educator so that the SGB understands. In other instances, let me give you an example. You might be a maths teacher who requests a transfer because you are not from Platfontein. Let's say you are from the Eastern Cape and you have a domestic challenge. Let's say your child has a chronic condition and the SGB declines it. You can then appeal that decision to a higher body, which, after considering your justification, might come to the point that the SGB was unreasonable in considering your request and then override the decision of the SGB. So it is circumstantial. It all depends on the circumstances that the individual teacher sponsors in requesting the transfer.
1: Does the educator in question have any say in this, or does he or she need to do as told?
3: Like I'm saying, the relationship between educator and the employer is a critical relationship. It's a relationship that we always want to keep healthy and nurture. And so when an educator places a request, there is a full process that we follow as the employer to look at the reasons the educator is providing to request the transfer. And of course, subject those reasons to a test. If they are reasonable, if they are realistic, in most cases the employer would agree to release the educator. But like I'm saying, we consider everything in arriving at a decision, because we're quite aware of the implications if we don't apply ourselves fully to the request, that it can result in an unhappy educator, which might also affect his production at the level of the school. So in most cases, we try to think broadly and consider the request of educators for transfers very seriously. And it's an amicable process where we believe that the request is not reasonable. We sit down with the educator and we engage in why we need the educator to stay longer. In some instances, we even bring our employee health and wellness to intervene if it is an issue that we can help the educator about, to ease the pressure of that issue on him so that we can retain him at a particular school because of his knowledge and skills.
1: How does a transfer affect the salary and the conditions of employment of the educator's transfer?
2: Usually when the educator is transferred, we will indicate to the educator that you will be transferred with the retention of your salary. And in actual fact, it doesn't affect your salary when you've been transferred, because of there is no salary implication and the condition of employment is not affected when we transfer the educator.
1: Are there any benefits due to the educator being transferred, either on a temporary or permanent basis?
2: Remember, if educator initiated the transfer, there is no benefits. The department won't cover anything, the issue of the resettlement cost, the other issues that have financial implications. Now, in the event that is the employer who initiated the transfer, like my colleague said, that it will be maybe in the issue of temporary incapacity leave, that particular teacher want to go home to Eastern Cape, and then the department recommended that that no, we must put this particular official and then we'll cover the cost because of the department initiated that particular transfer, then that is the benefits that the educator can benefit with regard to the transfers to Eastern Cape, and then we pay everything as a department because we initiated the transfer, then we cover the resettlement cost. But if it's an individual educator initiative to request a transfer, we don't cover any cost.
1: What is the difference between a transfer and a secondment of an educator? Please give us some details.
2: Okay, I think we outline more in terms of the transfer, the different transfer, the cross transfer, the lateral transfer of the educator. But now I will cover the issue of the secondment. With regard to the secondment within the department, remember we have a bargaining council we call ELRC. So now is the union that they recognize that they made the threshold according to the requirements of the bargaining council to form part of the ELRC, and then we have the representative from the department. Now, from thereof, there will be a collective agreement that will be governing the two parties, employer and the employee, in terms of the secondment. Number one, we have a secondment from the union, whereby now you have been elected, and then the union, they will want to second you to become a full office bearer. And then you follow a due process for that secondment to request Mr. Obed to be released, to be seconded to the union for a period of 1 year. And then in the event that the union, they still want Obed to serve the union for that, you apply to the employer to request that no, you still want Mr. Obed to continue to serve the union again. Now the second transfer, the other secondment is the employer. Employer can second the teacher from the school. Like Mr. Sedney indicated to you, alluded earlier to saying, there will be a good teacher in Platfontein. And then when you look at the province, the entire province, we are struggling with mathematics in our province. And then we realize that no man, we have a good teacher in Platfontein. Let's second this teacher to the head office, to the department, and then that particular teacher will be responsible to train other teacher throughout the province with regard to the mathematics. That is a secondment from the employer. Can be seconded from the school to the department. So we have two different secondments.
1: Any last words to our listeners?
3: As the department, we would want to emphasize and stress that As a department, we are willing to work together with our communities. We are willing to work together with our unions, our teachers, and as far as possible, we want to cooperate fully when teachers request transfers, that we make the process as short as possible, but as human as possible, so that they can continue as well as teachers to practice their skills in the context of a healthy environment. And we are therefore appealing that if there are teachers who are sitting elsewhere having challenges of life, that they come to the table, and so that we can sit and discuss how best we can support them, how best we can assist them to ease the pain they might be going through. But also that the department has various services that it is offering, in particular employee health and relations, which is a program that is aimed at relieving them of the difficulties that they have, to nurture them so that they can continue to apply their trade.
1: Thank you very much for your time and the information that you have shared of our listeners. Thank you.
3: Okay.
2: All right, thank you.
1: Ons gesels ook met mevrou Leslie Mary. Sy is van die Suid-Afrikaanse Onderwysunie. Goeiemiddag en welkom by Opvoeder Ontwikkelingsprogram.
4: Goeiemiddag Obed, baie dankie vir die voorreg om vandag hier te wees. 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
2: In the past month alone, just to indicate this one, more than 7,400 illegal immigrants have been arrested by the SAPS for contravening the Immigration Act. And since the 1st of January, law enforcement agencies or operations conducted across the country have resulted in the arrest of more than 40,000 illegal immigrants in the country. This is a demonstration that government is not turning a blind eye to illegal immigration.
3: Kubai sê Suid-Afrika se immigrasie-uitdagings moet op wettige en vredesame maniere hanteer word. 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
2: Regarding the Malawian citizens at Sherwood, the Malawian government has commissioned 8 buses that will start moving their citizens today that would have seen. Some of our media houses have been covering. To expedite the reparation process, our government will support the efforts with 10 additional buses for the deportation of some Malawian nationals.
3: Die minister van binnelandse sake, Dr. Leon Schreiber, sê die afskaffing van die ou groen identiteitsboekie is 'n belangrike ingryping om onwettige immigrasie in die land te stuit. 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
4: 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So that is why this is such a critical intervention. There are about 16 million of them still in use and our job is to replace those with a more secure smart ID in the first instance.
3: Dit was die minister van binnelandse sake, Dr. Leon Schreiber. 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
5: The first thing is to really implement the law that we have and ensure that it's enforced without fear, favor or prejudice. The second thing is to really look at the one that we are having now, it's 26 years old. And see whether there are loopholes that can be covered, you know, and ensure that all things that are in the law are done to the T, and ensure that communities participate and report, as we are saying, illegal firearms. Because if you are not reporting illegal firearms, it means you are part and parcel of the problem, not the solution.
3: Die geluid van geweerskote is 'n daaglikse werklikheid vir inwoners van Westbury. 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
6: The policeman that has the case. It's not helping anything in the case. When I go to him, he's forever in a hurry, telling me I must look for the gun that killed my son, telling me I must hear what the people say, and then I must come back to him and tell him what the people said. I don't know what happened. I don't know who's the perpetrators. The one person, the eyewitness that was with my son, doesn't want to talk. She doesn't want to say anything. I'm hurting. I'm cross, I'm angry. I want answers which I don't have, which I don't get.
3: Die rol van wetstoepassers in die stryd teen onwettige vuurwapens is opnuut in die kollig na die bekendstelling van die provinsiale wetgewer se veldtog vir 'n vuurwapenvrye Gauteng. 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
7: So one of the things that we will be doing going forward, we will be making sure that we know the number of guns destroyed, and we also monitor the number of guns that are taken away from the streets. An illegal gun was once a legal gun. So it's also important for those who own guns legally, they need to follow the law in terms of the license processes and make sure that they handle their firearms with discipline and according to the law and the regulations of the gun licensing.
3: Dit was Bandile Masuku, die voorsitter van die Portefeulje Komitee oor Gemeenskapsveiligheid in die Gautengse wetgewer. 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
9: It has been proven because we are already producing. We are not waiting for handouts, but we need a paper that proves that we are doing this thing. Because anywhere where you go and ask for funding, the first thing that they will look for is a paper that proves that. And then the second challenge, I think, is a global challenge, is climate change. But now, what's happening in Free State is that we don't have like a specific funding that helps us as subsistence farmers in order for us to be able to recover. Because now it affects us. We are supplying directly to the market that we have created ourselves. Because even in a big market, we don't have a space to push in.
8: A young boer Tuso Johani had meer as 400 hoenders weens die koue weertoestande in die Vrystaat verloor. 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
10: The challenges of land and an equitable facility that one can use as a poultry farmer or a poultry wannabe. The challenge that we are having so far so good is that about 500 chickens of mine, close to 4 something died due to coldness.
8: Die Jeug en Landbou Inisiatief se jong kommersiële boer van die jaar, Tusopedi, was die gasheer vir jong boere en die departement van landbou by die bijeenkoms. 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
11: Goeiemiddag, my naam is Tumelo Pedi, ek boer op die plaas Meadows. 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
12: Different sources of funding, different programs. So from training and skills development to our graduate placement program, there the numbers run into probably 1,000 at a time. Your graduate placement program, different skills development programs. Then when it comes to hardcore funding that we refer to, the CASP funding, for example, to establish enterprises or to support growing enterprises, that process is not 100% complete yet with the national department.
8: Die departement het meer as 40 miljoen rand belê in verskeie boerderyprojekte van die Vrystaatse jong boere. Abigail Versace, SIK News, Bloemfontein.
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13: Back in 2021, me and my friends experienced homophobic attack where it was very brutal. We were attacked by plus minus 12 guys. We were just having a night out of fun. But it wasn't all my friends because a lot managed to get away. Only two of us that were really damaged. And brutally physically hurt.
3: Zondi sê hy is steeds getraumatiseerd na die aanval en vrees vir sy veiligheid. Hy sê hy het sy aanvallers geken, maar niemand is in hegtenis geneem nie en die saak is 'n week later deur die polisie gesluit.
13: In terms of the assistance with the justice system, the police, I was so disappointed because I did not get the help that when you're queer, it's different. You are not addressed as South African, I don't know how to call it, but you don't get the same treatment.
3: Die programbestuurder van die voorspraakgroep Access Chapter 2, Jay McClue, sê Andile Zondi se geval is die werklikheid. 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
14: Fortunately, we're living in a country where the highest law of the country supports and protects LGBTI people, so we do have access to those rights. The dislocation becomes a social issue on the ground, where a lot of LGBTI people, when they access services from health, to justice and so forth. They usually experience like attitudes from service providers. So in that regard, a lot of times LGBTI people either do not access these services or they delay seeking treatments because of secondary victimization.
3: Suid-Afrika is die eerste land in die wêreld wat diskriminasie op grond van geslag en seksuele oriëntasie verbied. 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
15: The increased number of laws in various parts of the world that are restricting people's ability to organize and to be visibly present in the public sphere. These laws are laws such as so-called gay propaganda laws, which were spearheaded by the Russian Federation, and then there have been various copycat versions of that in parts of Eastern Europe and elsewhere in the world. And in the African continent, laws such as promotion of homosexuality laws, foreign agent laws.
3: 'n Kenner in internasionale regte met die fokus op menseregte, professor Frans Viljoen, sê die implementering van die grondwet in praktyk bly 'n uitdaging.
16: There is a particular law that is of greater concern to me and I'm sure to many others, and that is the 2023 Act that deals with the combating of hate crimes and hate speech. Now, we all celebrated when that law was adopted, the president sometime later assented to it, but the fine print, as it were, is that that law up to today is not yet enforced because there is a formal process of regulations that need to be issued and that law then entering into force, which has not been completed. So it, in a sense, illustrates a certain unwillingness or at least a lack of urgency on the side of the government to prioritize the issues.
3: Terwyl Pride Month gevier word, duur die stryd vir gelykheid en waardigheid vir almal voort. Die verslag is saamgestel deur Musa Mhlongo in Pretoria en ek is Annelien Moses vir SAK News.
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18: SABC thu borihe podcasti swegwe te isanete boriji an ke intawo kom kuiji no tia shwe hojim. 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
1: Again, this is in 7th Prime again, make a click on the Prime again, make a tweet that you own since I eat them.
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1: Masinitu, or Hango, Jella, Nang,
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3: Today, because we've witnessed a super game of football.

0: New message. 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

0: 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You must disintegrate.
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